0: El Conquistador, compañía musical y contenidos.
1: Give me a second, I need to get my story straight. My friends are in the bathroom getting higher than the Empire State. My lover, she is waiting for me just across the bar.

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